0: setting. I want to own him in a video game setting.
1: Now, they said in that clip that he was talking about him. I don't know. I didn't see it. He claims that a lot of times he's reading. I don't know. I have no idea, but I'm going to tell you something. This is one bad guy. You know, behind him is a picture of what happened on 9/11. I don't know what his excuse is for that. Now, this weekend, he was at an event singing We Are Charlie Kirk, and the crowd seems to be mocking and laughing at it.
2: Oh, no!

Father Sean Wild stays with us. He is a living vampire and author of Living Vampires, Modern Tradition, Magic and Practice, and Magic Without Tools. And I hope none of these questions are coming across as flippant. They're not intended to be, but I am absolutely genuinely

0: Simon, I'm curious, if the phenomenon is capable of altering memory, why do any memories survive at all? I mean, are these fragments of memories, are they mistakes? Or maybe these experiencers are actually meant to remember just enough to change them?
1: I think it may be a combination of both. I think that it's like, for some people, the interaction with the ETs is a transformative experience over the decades. And I've asked them

0: in the generated reports and the modeling we can do for you and the success that you'll see in it, I'm extremely confident, and we've been successful doing all of that reporting free of charge, because ultimately, large majority of folks come back to us to implement the plan. So don't pay somebody to do a financial plan for you. We will do it free of charge. If you choose us to implement it, fantastic. If you don't, we appreciate the opportunity to equip you with the information you need for ultimate success in retirement.
1: All right. So if you were thinking financial planning is just too expensive, I think we've knocked that out. If you're out there wondering if you've saved enough money to need a financial advisor, and if you're feeling like this whole process is just too complicated, let's cut through that and make an offer for folks.
0: Yeah, so that we don't get overwhelmed with dozens and dozens of phone calls. Why don't we say this? There are a lot of folks out there, and we've kind of set a minimum at $500,000 or $1 million that you need to have in your portfolio for us to really generate all the power behind portfolio X-ray and full financial planning and income planning and tax strategies. But for those of you that don't, we'll extend this offer. For the next 10 callers that maybe have $250,000 or $300,000, and they are anxious about managing it, building it into a plan, we will give you the full portfolio X-ray, and we can do a full income plan, full retirement plan for the next 10 callers. So obviously you have to have something in your portfolio, right? We can't coach you on how to get that money built through work. It's between you and your employer. But if you have money in a 401k or an IRA, please call us. And the next 10 people that call in will work up either the portfolio X-ray or a full retirement plan, or both if it takes us in that direction, with no obligation for you to become a client. We think you'll be impressed enough, and we want you to become a client, obviously, but it's not mandatory and there's no requirement. We'll do all of this on a complimentary basis to educate you first. Once you're educated, then you can make a decision. 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
2: I-1149 in the Loud Security Systems Traffic Center. Right now, we're seeing delays through the downtown area. 7585 southbound. Those delays begin at 17th Street and that merge of I-75 south and 85 south. Those delays stay with you as you approach the Midtown area through the Grady Curve, and they don't ease until you get past I-20. We're also seeing slowdowns on the East Freeway. I-20 eastbound at Columbia Drive is slowing down because of construction barrels still taking out two left lanes. I'm Isabella Rodriguez, Triple Team Traffic, 95.5 WSB.
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Welcome back to the Weekly Checkup. 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Great first call with Shelley. Got very deep, very intense on a heavy cancer subject. But there are lots of things we can and will talk about and would like to talk to you about. So all those little nuisance skin problems, the things that are changing color, the things that weren't there before, the things that have changed shape and size or popped up. If you got a question about your skin, maybe thinking about going to the doctor, maybe haven't, maybe felt like you were dismissed by your primary care, but don't see a derm,